me stop. She used to love me a lot. She looked lonely and I knew the cure. Old memories would win her heart.

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2: 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Daily mind feels this good. 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

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There is something fresh to drink in the minibar. 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

It's not time to make a change. Just relax, take it easy. You're still young, that's your fault. There's so much you have to know.

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The music and voices are all around us.

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Everything is broken up

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believe it or not, I want to play football for the coach. And all those older guys, they said that he was mean and cruel, but you know, I want to play football for the coach. They said I was a little too lightweight to play linebacker, so I'm playing right in. I want to play football for the coach.

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